0: It's Backstage Country. I'm Elena. Tucker Wetmore is your host this week. We're catching up on just everything going on in your world right now. And earlier, we had kind of brought up what you're working on and how you're knee-deep into this sophomore album. I noticed immediately, like, when you started talking about it, I mean, you're lighting up, which is exactly what we should be seeing. And I just want to know anything else you will tell me about what you're working on. Like, where are you? Is it done? Are you thinking that still more is coming? Like, there might be last-minute additions. Tell me where it's at right now.
1: Obviously, there's always room for more or less. And I'm always overanalyzing everything that I'm doing, especially when it comes to this album, because it is my sophomore album. I think it's going to make or break my career. And that might not be the case, but as of right now, it is done and recorded, or being recorded. And that's why I spent 6 days out in Switzerland. Just finishing recording the album, and so now we're just doing all the fine tuning stuff on everything. But yeah, there's a lot of work to be done with creative and how it's going to look visually. But yeah, there's a lot of work to be done. But I feel like the hardest parts are over. Now it's on to the
0: creative, the fun, the
1: creative. Yeah. Getting back to being able to be creative, you know, and that's where I thrive, is just letting my mind just set free on the ideas, no matter how crazy or outlandish they are. I've thrown some crazy, crazy things at my team, and they're like,
0: ooh,
1: okay, let's try it. And so those things are coming, and we're working on those things. But yeah, I'm just I love being a creative, and it's at times, honestly, being a creative is overtaking my brain most of the time, and it kind of drives me crazy at times. But
0: because there's no cap, right? Like, you can call
1: there's no cap.
0: Just
1: yeah.
0: Mm-hmm.
1: And I'm really diving into that with this album, and I feel like the first album I didn't really explore that part of my brain, because I was nervous too, and it was my first time creating an album. I didn't really fully understand what I was doing, but with this, I'm just, all of the walls are down in my brain. I'm like, I don't care. I'm going to explore every avenue that my brain throws at me, you know. And so it's gonna be so fun.
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3: Mitchell's only live and local color radar weather. Taking a look at your overnight forecast. Clear skies throughout the majority of your overnight with temperatures around 51 degrees and winds around 10 miles an hour out of the west. For your Saturday, you have mostly cloudy, gradually becoming sunny, high near 74, west winds up to 10. Sunday, sunny high near 84, with south winds around 10. Monday, sunny high near 91, and Tuesday, sunny and breezy, high near 88.
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Hey, what's going on? It's Tucker Wetmore. I'm all about discovering new music. Make sure you stick around because we're going to share some. The Backstage Breakout single is coming your way in just a few on Backstage Country.

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1: It's Backstage Country. We have got Tucker Wetmore hosting this week, and that means we get to talk about some of his big old hits and one that is looking like a third number one brunette. I'll knock on wood, Tucker, just because.
2: Knock on wood.
1: But I think it's pretty safe to say. But when you've already had two in a row, is there pressure on number three, or does it feel more relaxed this time?
2: Oh gosh. I mean, I'm always putting unnecessary pressure on myself. Doesn't matter what I'm doing. You know, I'm my own worst critic. I say that all the time. But, you know, so there is a little pressure behind it. But, you know, it's easy to get caught up in the charts, and it's easy to get caught up in all the you know, craziness that this world that I'm in has to offer. But honestly, just been focused on the music, focusing on the next steps, you know. And I feel like brunette was kind of like, that was part of the old era I was in. And now I'm so focused on this new era that I'm in, or going into. With this new album and everything that I got going on right now, so it's cool to see that the old era I was in is still, you know, having success and being able to do its thing. And I'm praying that it goes, because, you know, three back to back, especially my first three ever, would be amazing and such a blessing. But yeah, so there's a little pressure, but not too much to where I'm losing sleep over.
1: You know, it's funny to hear you talk about like how that is the old era, because you have been working on all this new music for so much. So when you're playing this song, like, does it feel old to you?
2: A little bit, yeah.
1: Really?
2: The whole first record does, and honestly, it's been a year now since I released my debut album, my freshman album. But it feels like I've done so much stuff in between then and now that it just feels a long time, like it's been a long time. I've played a lot of shows, and I've done a lot of things, and so I'm excited to get to this new era, but I'm still loving seeing what the old one's doing. Yeah, I'm in a weird spot right now. I'm in between things, it feels like, so it's just focused on the right things right now.
1: Yeah, very Britney Spears, not a girl, not yet a woman.
2: That's right. I don't feel like a girl or a woman right now, so that's good.
0: Coming up next, more with Tucker Wetmore on Backstage Country.
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3: Mitchell's only live and local Color Radar weather. Taking a look at your overnight forecast. Clear skies throughout the majority of your overnight with temperatures around 51 degrees and winds around 10 miles an hour out of the west. For your Saturday, you have mostly cloudy, gradually becoming sunny, high near 74, west winds up to 10. Sunday, sunny high near 84 with south winds around 10. Monday, sunny high near 91, and Tuesday, sunny and breezy, high near 88.
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0: It's Backstage Country. Tucker Whatmore is your host this week. I'm Elena. And earlier we were talking about your massive hit, Brunette, which is so great. And not only the song, but also the video. I mean, everybody was obsessed with it. But I look at that and I'm like, you did the treatment for the video. You directed and starred in it. Is that a peek into future aspirations of like what you would like to do outside of writing and performing songs?
1: Absolutely. And that's the reason why I wanted to take that opportunity to do it with Brunette. Obviously I had all these ideas just like firing in my brain, so I had to put them somewhere. But yeah, I mean, I love film and I love the idea of film. I'm a huge movie guru and I've always wanted to be in film. And so like the fact that I'm able to do and explore that part of my brain and that part of what my aspirations are in this life with the music is kind of just like the opening the door to hopefully down the road, you know, doing movies or maybe a TV show or whatnot, whatever it is. And you know, I have a lot of goals in this life. It was so much fun working on that music video.
0: Yeah.
1: It was cool to see all my ideas and all my thoughts come to life and, you know, sitting there directing and sitting there, you know, writing the treatments down with, you know, my content guy. His name's Chase Foster. And we just sat there for months and just talked, spitballed ideas. And then we're sitting there the day of just directing the whole thing. And I got to have my buddies, some of my friends in the video too. So it was an amazing experience.
0: That's so smart to take that opportunity because you can. I feel like a lot of times when there are newer artists or it's their debut album, their debut season, like they're kind of scared to step up and say, hey, I want to be in these other parts of things as well. So I love to see that you did it. Now that you have done it, did you notice one of those hats that you liked wearing the most, like what you would like to be the most serious about right now, like directing, video treatment, or acting?
1: I think there's a lot to learn when it comes to directing.
0: Okay.
1: And yeah. I don't know. I want to act, honestly. I would like to do, you know, some like action movie type stuff or like maybe like a rom-com, you know, like a Ryan Gosling, Ryan Reynolds type rom-com type thing. And I don't know. I feel like acting would be cool. And obviously it's not, I'm a musician at heart and an artist at heart, but I think there's different avenues of my heart and my brain that I do want to explore like that.
0: Does that stress out your team? Like, because your schedule is so insane. So wanting to go into like other avenues and stuff, you actually have to plan that out because your life is so planned out right now, you know, probably past a year, I assume. So yeah, what does that look like in reality for like when that's going to actually be attainable, like to go do auditions and to actually film something?
1: I feel like everything's possible, you know.
0: Oh, yeah.
1: People that say there ain't enough time in the day aren't spending their days wisely. I actually did read for a movie, my first movie, a couple weeks ago. I'm not sure I forgot the part or not, but it went great. And but you

0: know, it's just even doing something as small as that was exciting for me. And so if the right thing comes, you know, I'm not going to push anything, but if the right thing comes along, then we'll find time to make it happen. Because when I look back on my life 80 years from now, I'm going to be like, dang, I really did everything that I wanted to do in this life.
1: Yeah. This is Backstage Country. More just ahead with Tucker Wetmore.
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2: Mitchell's only live and local color radar weather. Taking a look at your overnight forecast. Clear skies throughout the majority of your overnight with temperatures around 51 degrees and winds around 10 miles an hour out of the west. For your Saturday, you have mostly cloudy, gradually becoming sunny, high near 74. West winds up to 10. Sunday, sunny high near 84 with south winds around 10. Monday, sunny high near 91. And Tuesday, sunny and breezy, high near 88.

0: 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It's Tucker Wetmore. I'm all about discovering new music. Make sure you stick around because we're going to share some. The Backstage Breakout single is coming your way in just a few on Backstage Country.
1: Prettiest girl I've ever seen. 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

0: It's Backstage Country. I'm Elena. Tucker Wetmore is your host this week. We're catching up on just everything going on in your world right now. I don't know if there's enough time in the world to catch up on everything. When you know what you want, you have your vision, and it's clear to you what you want to put out in the world. At that point, you know, it's just as much for you as it is for the fans. So, like, as long as you've created that product that you brought your vision to life, like, I think there's happiness in that. However, it's already started coming, which is exciting. I mean, Sunburn, we talked about that a little bit earlier. And, you know, people very excited. And you had that door with all of the numbers. And obviously, we're picking up that that's some kind of Easter egg. And that same number was in the wanted poster for Brunette. And I saw somebody.
1: Was it really?
0: I think so. Somebody said that it was the same sequence of numbers. I'm not good with numbers, so I probably haven't memorized the numbers. But somebody said they thought that they put it all together and it spells out Loverboy. Is that real?
1: Oh, I don't know. I think it's just random numbers.
0: Are they just random? You're just putting numbers up there for no reason at all?
1: Yeah.
0: Yeah. Is it fun watching people start to sleuth over things?
1: Yeah, it is. It is. Because I will say this, I have been very intentional with everything that I've done in the past couple months, especially leading me up to the Sunburn and even the live shows. There's Easter eggs at my live shows on the stage.
0: Really?
1: Oh, yeah. You know, it's cool to see people decipher them. And, you know, there's still stuff out there that I put out there that nobody's really picked up on yet. So,
0: Are those things, do you get eager to kind of push them to the front a little bit more because you want people to find them? Or do you like that nobody's found them yet?
1: I like it. I like it, honestly. Because it's equally as fun for me. That's how I help keep it fun and interesting for me because, you know, I just keep it lighthearted and keeping it fun is super important. But yeah, I don't know what the numbers mean. That's crazy.
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1: Mitchell's only live and local color radar weather. Taking a look at your overnight forecast. Clear skies throughout the majority of your overnight with temperatures around 51 degrees and winds around 10 miles an hour out of the west. For your Saturday, you have mostly cloudy, gradually becoming sunny, high near 74. West winds up to 10. Sunday, sunny high near 84 with south winds around 10. Monday, sunny high near 91. And Tuesday, sunny and breezy, high near 88.
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0: It's Backstage Country. Tucker Wetmore is here all week long, and I know you know that he has a very, very busy schedule. Tucker, you're playing like a bunch of sold-out shows in Europe, and you've already been out there for like 5 weeks, and it just reminds me of like your road family, because I can only imagine the bond that you guys have created, and it's so cool that you guys get to do that all together. But you know, one thing that I feel like a lot of people don't think about, especially like aspiring artists, and it kind of gets lost in the wash, but like when you get to your level and the level that people aspire to be at, you are a boss. Like, you're running your own business, you know, everything. It's a business just as much as it is a passion. But what kind of boss have you become, Tucker? Like, are you super chill? Are you very in line? Is it strict? Like, tell me about what you're like.
1: So the thought of me being a boss is crazy, you know. It's wild to me. I'm still wrapping my head around it, but lately I've been really wrapping my head around it, and you know, I don't know how to answer that. You know, I feel like I'm trying to do everything with grace and humility and respect and honor and kindness, you know. But there is times, you know, being a boss of something as big as this and as big as it can be, you gotta be tough sometimes, and you have to have those hard conversations, and you can't be afraid to stray away from them, because if you let things grow within your team or your camp without addressing them, then essentially you're building what you want to build and what you spent your entire life building on a platform that is not up to come to your morals and stuff like that. So there's times where I gotta be tough, but there's time, most of the time it's super lighthearted. Everybody understands each other. Everybody loves each other. And I try to just instill that in everybody I got with me.
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1: 10 years. Great years in the Navy.
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6: Mitchell's only live and local Color Radar weather. Taking a look at your overnight forecast. Clear skies throughout the majority of your overnight with temperatures around 51 degrees and winds around 10 miles an hour out of the west. For your Saturday, you have mostly cloudy, gradually becoming sunny, high near 74. West winds up to 10. Sunday, sunny high near 84 with south winds around 10. Monday, sunny high near 91. And Tuesday, sunny and breezy, high near 88.
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Hey, what's going on? It's Tucker Wetmore. I'm all about discovering new music. Make sure you stick around because we're going to share some. The Backstage Breakout single is coming your way in just a few on Backstage Country.

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1: It's Backstage Country. I'm Elena. Tucker Wetmore is your host this week, and we've been able to play a lot of his music this week and get some stories behind the songs. Wine Into Whiskey, obviously another really popular song of yours. But Tucker, you know, as a woman, I've wondered if some of the guys through the years, if they ever felt this way about like some of the stuff that they've put me through. Like, if they were actually self-aware but never told me, you know what I mean? So considering you are a writer on this, was this kind of like an apology to someone or just a general collective feeling for like those that have acted this way?
2: I mean, it could be looked at as an apology, but it wasn't, you know, obviously I'm not perfect and I never have been and I never will be, you know? But it was more so in the sense of I grew up with four sisters and a beautiful mother. And I was in a house full of women my entire life. Even the dogs were girls. And I'm serious. You know, it's seeing the relationships that they've been in the past and, you know, being a brother and seeing my sisters, you know, come home cry or whatever it is or, you know, mope over a guy or whatever. You know, I kind of got in this headspace of like, if the guy knew what they were doing, you know, I truly knew what they were doing, would they still do it? So it was like kind of putting a light on, you know, the bad tendencies that us men have sometimes and whatever it is that our vices are that kind of hurt women in times. But I remember writing that song. It was the day after my birthday, actually, in 2023, I believe. Okay. And I remember being so hungover and I walk into the room. It was actually, I couldn't find my keys. I didn't know where one of my boots were. It was like one of those mornings.
1: Yeah.
2: It was one of those mornings. But I woke up at home, which was good.
1: Hey, that's a win.
2: That is a win.
1: Mm-hmm.
2: But it was the day after my birthday, and I was, you know, freshly 24, so I was ripping it. And luckily, the guy that I was writing with, his name's Jacob Hackworth, which is like one of my best friends in the world. He's going out on tour with me here pretty soon, and one of my best friends in the world. And I was like, dude, let's just carpool because I can't find my keys. I don't even know where my car's at or my boot. So he's like, all right,
1: you might have still been drunk.
2: I was 100%. And I was like, hey, let's just carpool. And he goes, all right. And so we get to our buddy's house to go write. And he was pretty down bad too, because we're all like celebrating my birthday together because we're all close friends. And
1: yeah,
2: and then we just sat down and started throwing things at the wall. And then next thing you know, Justin Ebach was like, what about this title, Wine Into Whiskey? I was like, I don't know what that means, but it's dope. And then I started freestyling, and then next thing you know, we're writing a song about some really cool and real stuff.
1: Gosh, the fact that you wrote this masterpiece hungover is actually blowing my mind.
2: I was hurting bad. Not only did I write it hungover, or rewrite it hungover, I sang that vocal that day. Like the vocal you hear, you go on Apple, Spotify,
1: that
2: Amazon,
1: actual
2: whatever
1: vocal?
2: It is, that's the day of vocal.
1: Okay.
2: I tried to go back. I don't think anybody knows that, actually. I tried to go back and re-sing it, and I was like, no, there's just some magic in that hungover vocal.
1: Okay, we all need to listen to this knowing this new information. I'm going to listen to it so differently, so let's do it right now. Will you introduce it?
2: Absolutely. This is Tucker Wetmore, and this is my song, Wine Into Whiskey, on Backstage Country.

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8: Mitchell's only live and local Color Radar weather. Taking a look at your overnight forecast. Clear skies throughout the majority of your overnight with temperatures around 51 degrees and winds around 10 miles an hour out of the west. For your Saturday, you have mostly cloudy, gradually becoming sunny, high near 74. West winds up to 10. Sunday, sunny high near 84 with south winds around 10. Monday, sunny high near 91. And Tuesday, sunny and breezy, high near 88.
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1: You know, she just puts so much time and effort into where she's at now and where she's going still. And
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0: It's Backstage Country. Tucker Whatmore is here all week long, and I know you know that he has a very, very busy schedule. Tucker, you're playing like a bunch of sold-out shows in Europe, and you've already been out there for like 5 weeks, and it just reminds me of like your road family, because I know that sometimes your road family, you can be even tighter than like some of your actual family, because you guys go through things that nobody else really knows and experiences. But what has it been like for y'all to experience the craziness of this ride together lately?
1: The amount of growth that I'm experiencing within my camp, because we're doing this crazy, ridiculous, never heard of before thing. You know, being out on the road for 7 weeks, I can't name another country artist that has spent 7 weeks straight overseas, you know. Mm-hmm. And there might be a couple out there, but I personally can't think of somebody that has spent this. One person I can think of that has spent close to this amount of time, you know, doing the scary thing and doing the crazy thing that works out at the end is Lainey Wilson.
0: Yeah.
1: And,
0: oh, yeah.
1: You know, she just puts so much time and effort into where she's at now and where she's going still. And it's just a testament of, like, if you work harder than most, you're going to be, you know, where you want to be.
0: Mm-hmm.
1: It is a crazy thing, but, you know, my team and my band and my crew, and we're enduring it all together and not losing sight of the end goal.
0: So right now, like, your band and crew, they have to have the same vision as you in order to get through all of this, right?
1: Yeah. I mean, if they didn't, they would be falling apart. And I instill that with, or I instill that in all my guys. It's just like, hey, I know it's we're in it right now. We are knees deep in it right now.
0: Mm-hmm.
1: And just think about what we're trying to build, and you know, 2 years down the road, we're gonna be able to look back and be like, dang, remember that time we were like at each other's throats for that one day? Or you remember that time where we were just like all sitting there crying because we're just so tired and beat? And you know, look at our life now. So I know it's gonna be worth it.
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1: Mitchell's only live and local color radar weather. Taking a look at your overnight forecast. Clear skies throughout the majority of your overnight with temperatures around 51 degrees and winds around 10 miles an hour out of the west. For your Saturday, you have mostly cloudy, gradually becoming sunny, high near 74. West winds up to 10. Sunday, sunny high near 84 with south winds around 10. Monday, sunny high near 91. And Tuesday, sunny and breezy, high near 88.
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0: It's Backstage Country. Tucker Whatmore is here all week long, and I know you know that he has a very, very busy schedule. Tucker, you're playing like a bunch of sold-out shows, which is such a wild sentence, I'm sure, to say, you know, from someone from Washington to be like, yeah, I sold out multiple shows in Europe. Like, that's a crazy sentence, but it is your reality. So how is it going over there right now?
1: I'm here right now, but I already can't wait to come back.
0: Oh, when you're looking and knowing now that, which I think it's so brilliant that you're putting in the work now to be an international artist.
1: It's a lot. It's a lot, but I know it's going to be, like, I know it, like, in my soul and in my bones that it's going to be so worth it down the road.
0: And I'm so glad that you're seeing that, because a lot of people don't have that vision, and it's important, and that's going to make your career longevity insane. But I know that you are able to see a lot of, or all of your streaming and like where people are streaming it and everything. Are there other countries that you've noticed that there's big streaming spikes of your songs that you want to visit?
1: Yeah, it's funny you asked that. Yesterday I got a text from my manager saying, so Sunburn, I released that 3 weeks ago.
0: Yeah.
1: Almost to the day. And I got a text from my manager saying, hey, massive spike in Australia. Sunburn is now sitting at number 8 on radio in 3 weeks. Yeah, it's crazy. And, you know, even in the UK here, like the streaming, I think my second biggest market is somewhere in Australia.
0: Second biggest?
1: Brisbane. It's in Brisbane. Yeah, that's my second biggest market. And, you know, so it is growing around the world like I want it to and like my goal is. And I don't know. I keep bringing it back to this, but I'm just so excited for this next record.
0: Yeah.
1: Because I think it could either really make or break me, like most sophomore albums do. And I don't know, it's just different, and I'm being bold with it, and I'm being different with it. So it is scary. It's so scary, but at the same time, I'm growing this thing worldwide. So it's just like somebody's gotta like it, you know.
0: You do thrive off of things that scare you, though, right?
1: Like, I do.
0: Seem like the time. Yeah.
1: Yeah, it's hurt me a couple times in the past doing the scary thing, but most of the time it's just trusting God and not being afraid of.

0: looks scary in my eyes right now.
1: This is Backstage Country.
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4: Mitchell's only live and local color radar weather. Taking a look at your overnight forecast. Clear skies throughout the majority of your overnight with temperatures around 51 degrees and winds around 10 miles an hour out of the west. For your Saturday, you have mostly cloudy, gradually becoming sunny, high near 74, west winds up to 10. Sunday, sunny high near 84 with south winds around 10. Monday, sunny high near 91, and Tuesday, sunny and breezy, high near 88.
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0: What an epic week here on Backstage Country. I'm Elena. A big, big thank you to our host, Tucker Wetmore, who absolutely crushed it this week.
1: Oh, I tried. It was so much fun. It's always so much fun to get in here and be able to talk to y'all. So thank you so much for having me. I guess I'll see y'all on the road. And don't forget to check out my latest hit, Burnett.
0: Yes, you will. You're welcome back here anytime, Tucker. I always have so much fun with you. But I will see everyone else back here Monday on Backstage Country. Have a great

0: 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Mitchell, Salem, your local solution to get your business wanted, found, and chosen more often.
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4: 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And y'all know each week here on Backstage Country, one of your favorite country artists sits in the driver's seat. This week, it just so happens to be this guy.
5: 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It's Tucker Wetmore here, and I'm really excited to host this week. 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

0: It's Backstage Country. I'm Elena. Tucker Wetmore is your host this week. We're catching up on just everything going on in your world right now. And earlier, we had kind of brought up what you're working on and how you're knee-deep into this sophomore album. I noticed immediately, like, when you started talking about it, I mean, you're lighting up, which is exactly what we should be seeing. And I just want to know anything else you will tell me about what you're working on. Like, where are you? Is it done? Are you thinking that still more is coming? Like, there might be last-minute additions. Tell me where it's at right now.
1: Obviously, there's always room for more or less. And I'm always overanalyzing everything that I'm doing, especially when it comes to this album, because it is my sophomore album. I think it's going to make or break my career. And that might not be the case, but as of right now, it is done and recorded, being recorded. And that's why I spent 6 days out in Switzerland. Just finishing recording the album, and so now we're just doing all the fine tuning stuff on everything. But there's a lot of work to be done with creative and how it's gonna look visually. But yeah, there's a lot of work to be done. But I feel like the hardest parts are over. Now it's on to the
0: creative, the fun, the
1: creative. Yeah. Getting back to being able to be creative, you know, and that's where I thrive, is just letting my mind just set free on the ideas, no matter how crazy or outlandish they are. I've thrown some crazy, crazy things at my team, and they're like,
0: ooh,
1: okay, let's try it. And so those things are coming, and we're working on those things. But I love being a creative, and it's at times, honestly, being a creative is overtaking my brain most of the time, and it kind of drives me crazy at times. But
0: because there's no cap, right? Like, you can call
1: there's no cap.
0: Just
1: yeah.
0: Mm-hmm.
1: And I'm really diving into that with this album, and I feel like the first album I didn't really explore that part of my brain, because I was nervous too, and it was my first time creating an album. I didn't really fully understand what I was doing, but with this, I'm just, all of the walls are down in my brain. I'm like, I don't care. I'm going to explore every avenue that my brain throws at me, you know. And so it's gonna be so fun.
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5: Mitchell's only live and local color radar weather. Taking a look at your overnight forecast. Clear skies throughout the majority of your overnight with temperatures around 51 degrees and winds around 10 miles an hour out of the west. For your Saturday, you have mostly cloudy, gradually

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It's Tucker Wetmore. I'm all about discovering new music. Make sure you stick around because we're going to share some. The Backstage Breakout single is coming your way in just a few on Backstage Country.

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0: stories behind the songs on Backstage Country.
1: It's Backstage Country. We have got Tucker Wetmore hosting this week, and that means we get to talk about some of his big old hits and one that is looking like a third number one brunette. I'll knock on wood, Tucker, just because.
2: Knock on wood.
1: But I think it's pretty safe to say. But when you've already had two in a row, is there pressure on number three, or does it feel more relaxed this time?
2: Oh gosh. I mean, I'm always putting unnecessary pressure on myself. Doesn't matter what I'm doing. You know, I'm my own worst critic. I say that all the time. But, you know, so there is a little pressure behind it, but, you know, it's easy to get caught up in the charts, and it's easy to get caught up in all the you know, craziness that this world that I'm in has to offer. But honestly, just been focused on the music, focusing on the next steps, you know, and I feel like Brunette was kind of like, that was part of the old era I was in. And now I'm so focused on this new era that I'm in, or going into, with this new album and everything that I got going on right now. So it's cool to see that the old era I was in is still, you know, having success and being able to do its thing. And I'm praying that it goes, because, you know, three back to back, especially my first three ever, would be amazing and such a blessing. But yeah, so there's a little pressure, but not too much to where I'm losing sleep over it.
1: You know, it's funny to hear you talk about like how that is the old era, because you have been working on all this new music for so much. So when you're playing this song, like, does it feel old to you?
2: A little bit, yeah.
1: Really?
2: The whole first record does. And honestly, it's been a year now since I released my debut album, my freshman album. But it feels like I've done so much stuff in between then and now that it just feels a long time, like it's been a long time. I've played a lot of shows, and I've done a lot of things, and so I'm excited to get to this new era, but I'm still loving seeing what the old one's doing. Yeah, I'm in a weird spot right now. I'm in between things, it feels like, so it's just focused on the right things right now.
1: Yeah, very Britney Spears, not a girl, not yet a woman.
2: That's right. I don't feel like a girl or a woman right now, so that's good.
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9: Mitchell's Only Live and Local Color Radar Weather. Taking a look at your overnight forecast. Clear skies throughout the majority of your overnight with temperatures around 51 degrees and winds around 10 miles an hour out of the west. For your Saturday, you have mostly cloudy, gradually becoming sunny, high near 74, west winds up to 10. Sunday, sunny high near 84 with south winds around 10. Monday, sunny high near 91. And Tuesday, sunny and breezy, high near 88.
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9: Mitchell.

Only live in local color radar weather. Taking a look at your overnight forecast. Clear skies throughout the majority of your overnight with temperatures around 51 degrees and winds around 10 miles an hour out of the west. For your Saturday, you have mostly cloudy, gradually becoming sunny, high near 74, west winds up to 10. Sunday, sunny high near 84 with south winds around 10. Monday, sunny high near 91. And Tuesday, sunny and breezy, high near 88.

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1: Mitchell's Only Live and Local Color Radar Weather. Taking a look at your overnight forecast. Clear skies throughout the majority of your overnight with temperatures around 51 degrees and winds around 10 miles an hour out of the west. For your Saturday, you have mostly cloudy, gradually becoming sunny, high near 74. West winds up to 10. Sunday, sunny high near 84 with south winds around 10. Monday, sunny high near 91. And Tuesday, sunny and breezy, high near 88.

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1: 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Progress begins with birds. It all begins with birds. Audubon.

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5: Mitchell's only live and local Color Radar weather. Taking a look at your overnight forecast. Clear skies throughout the majority of your overnight with temperatures around 51 degrees and winds around 10 miles an hour out of the west. For your Saturday, you have mostly cloudy, gradually becoming sunny, high near 74. West winds up to 10. Sunday, sunny high near 84 with south winds around 10. Monday, sunny high near 91. And Tuesday, sunny and breezy, high near 88.

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1: Mitchell's only live and local color radar weather. Taking a look at your overnight forecast. Clear skies throughout the majority of your overnight with temperatures around 51 degrees and winds around 10 miles an hour out of the west. For your Saturday, you have mostly cloudy, gradually becoming sunny, high near 74. West winds up to 10. Sunday, sunny high near 84 with south winds around 10. Monday, sunny high near 91. And Tuesday, sunny and breezy, high near 88.

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1: Mitchell's only live and local color radar weather. Taking a look at your overnight forecast. Clear skies throughout the majority of your overnight with temperatures around 51 degrees and winds around 10 miles an hour out of the west. For your Saturday, you have mostly cloudy, gradually becoming sunny, high near 74. West winds up to 10. Sunday, sunny high near 84 with south winds around 10. Monday, sunny high near 91. And Tuesday, sunny and breezy, high near 88.

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5: Mitchell's only live and local color radar weather. Taking a look at your overnight forecast. Clear skies throughout the majority of your overnight with temperatures around 51 degrees and winds around 10 miles an hour out of the west. For your Saturday, you have mostly cloudy, gradually becoming sunny, high near 74. West winds up to 10. Sunday, sunny high near 84 with south winds around 10. Monday, sunny high near 91. And Tuesday, sunny and breezy, high near 88.

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1: Mitchell's only live and local color radar weather. Taking a look at your overnight forecast. Clear skies throughout the majority of your overnight with temperatures around 51 degrees and winds around 10 miles an hour out of the west. For your Saturday, you have mostly cloudy, gradually becoming sunny, high near 74. West winds up to 10. Sunday, sunny high near 84 with south winds around 10. Monday, sunny high near 91. And Tuesday, sunny and breezy, high near 88.

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1: Mitchell's only live and local color radar weather. Taking a look at your overnight forecast. Clear skies throughout the majority of your overnight with temperatures around 51 degrees and winds around 10 miles an hour out of the west. For your Saturday, you have mostly cloudy, gradually becoming sunny, high near 74. West winds up to 10. Sunday, sunny high near 84 with south winds around 10. Monday, sunny high near 91. And Tuesday, sunny and breezy, high near 88.

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1: Mitchell's only live and local color radar weather. Taking a look at your overnight forecast. Clear skies throughout the majority of your overnight with temperatures around 51 degrees and winds around 10 miles an hour out of the west. For your Saturday, you have mostly cloudy, gradually becoming sunny, high near 74. West winds up to 10. Sunday, sunny high near 84 with south winds around 10. Monday, sunny high near 91. And Tuesday, sunny and breezy, high near 88.

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Live in local, color radar weather. Taking a look at your overnight forecast. Clear skies throughout the majority of your overnight with temperatures around 51 degrees and winds around 10 miles an hour out of the west. For your Saturday, you have mostly cloudy, gradually becoming sunny, high near 74. West winds up to 10. Sunday, sunny high near 84 with south winds around 10. Monday, sunny high near 91. And Tuesday, sunny and breezy, high near 88.

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2: Mitchell's only live in local color radar weather. Taking a look at your overnight forecast. Clear skies throughout the majority of your overnight with temperatures around 51 degrees and winds around 10 miles an hour out of the west. For your Saturday, you have mostly cloudy, gradually becoming sunny, high near 74. West winds up to 10. Sunday, sunny high near 84 with south winds around 10. Monday, sunny high near 91. And Tuesday, sunny and breezy, high near 88.

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3: 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Real progress begins with birds. Yes, birds. The very ones we see and hear every day. On a walk, in the park, or simply out the window. That's because birds are more than birds. They're symbols. Sentinels that reveal the health of our planet and our people. And by helping them thrive, all of us thrive as well. Audubon is a place where birds matter, where habitats are protected, where communities are engaged, and where change takes flight. Because at Audubon, hope begins with birds. Progress begins with birds. It all begins with birds. Audubon.

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0: 1059 KMIT, and good morning to you for your Memorial Day weekend Saturday. Well, we're taking a look at your forecast. It's going to be mostly sunny today and a high of 75. Those northwest winds only 5 to 10. Tonight, a low of 48 and partly cloudy. For Sunday, going to be partly sunny and highs of 87. Those south winds around 10. Memorial Day Monday will be sunny and a high of 92. South winds up to 15, gusting up to 25. Tuesday, sunny, highs of 92 and a high of 86 and mostly sunny for Wednesday. 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And taking a look at our winds, we got southwest winds right now at 6, gusting up to 12.
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0: There you go with the band Perry and Better Dig 2 right here on KMIT. And good morning to you. I'm Mike, and as we roll through your morning for your Saturday, I hope you're having a good one. Well, today is a big day. That's right. And all weekend long, of course, we're talking about our heroes helping with horsepower all weekend long. Memorial Day weekend in Mitchell, our military appreciation event on Mitchell's Main Street, kicking off in just a little bit. Now, we're talking about barbecue teams are going to start cooking up here in a bit, and they'll have the big barbecue cook-off later on today. Also, we've got the fun run coming up today. The car show and shine is going to be on Mitchell's Main Street. Poker run happening, cornhole tournament, kids tractor pull, and so much more. Holstone Farms helping out with this, Iverson, Slumberland Furniture, and more. You can check out a full details by going to Mitchell Main Street and beyond. Also, you can find it on the Everything Mitchell app as well. 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As we roll right through your day, well, we've got Kelsey Ballerini on the way for you. Also, Dylan Scott Moore right around the corner.
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0: Dylan Scott, This Town's Been Good to Us, right here on KMIT. It's a good song for graduation weekend. Hey, as we roll right through your morning, thanks for keeping us on your radio. We've got great music on the way for you with Morgan Wallen, also Post Malone, Florida Georgia Line, Cody Johnson coming up as well. Also, if you got a chance to watch, well, of course, we're looking at the this past weekend, Stephen Colbert, or this past week, I should say, is talking about what comes after wrapping up The Late Show. That's right. He finished up on Thursday his long stint on The Late Show. Reporter Colbert plans to spend some time with family, including his brother's wedding and his son's college graduation. He's also continuing a long-term Lords of the Rings-related project with his son and Peter Jackson's team. So that should be pretty cool. CBS ended the show after 11 seasons, citing financial reasons. Yeah, that was it. That was it. One of the most watched shows at night. Yeah, okay. Okay. Thank you. I love the reports like that. Hey, as we roll right through your morning, good morning to you. Like we said, we got your weather and more great music coming up next.
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0: 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We're taking a look at your forecast details on the Central Electric Weather page. Well, we're looking at mostly sunny today and a high around 75. Beautiful day. Northwest winds 5 to 10. Tonight, light winds and partly cloudy. Lows around 48. For tomorrow, we're going to be partly sunny. Highs around 87. South winds around 5 to 10. At Memorial Day Monday, we warm up to a high of 92 and sunny. You're looking at south winds 15, gusting up to 25. Tuesday, we'll be high of 92 and sunny, and mostly sunny, high of 86 for Wednesday. Weather details 24/7. 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And right now, we're looking at winter at 45, Chamberlain at 46, and 46 in Mitchell. And we've got those southwest winds right now at 5, gusting up to 12. We'll keep you up to date on the weather right here at KMIT. And don't forget also that keep us on your mobile app. That's right, with the Mitchell Now app, where you can listen to all four of our radio stations and keep up to date no matter where you are on, of course, news, sports, weather, and more. Right now, Morgan Wallen, Post Malone, I Ain't Coming Back. It's right here on KMIT, and good morning to you.
1: Redneck, cause I drink beer and I dip skull. Guess I'm a rambler.

0: T, and thanks for keeping us on your radio as we roll right through your day and your morning as we roll right through this Memorial Day weekend. Well, we've got your Ag PhD, your Saturday show coming up for you right around the corner. Also, talking about your ag news, drought remains the lead ag issue for South Dakota and the Plains heading into Memorial Day weekend. Reports that farmers in the Plain States, including South Dakota, are under pressure from dry conditions and sharply higher fuel and fertilizer costs. USDA's latest weather bulletin also says part of the 2026 winter wheat crop has been hurt by drought and freezing a spring freeze. For South Dakota producers, that keeps the focus on rain chances, as, of course, the stand establishment and input decisions. We'll keep you up to date on your ag news right here at KMIT, also at MitchellNow.com, and throughout the days as well from the Farmers Trading Company. Anytime.
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5: 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It's pretty easy to apply some of this mobile nutrient at side dress time and get it into the crop, as long as you follow a few simple steps. The first key is to soil test. Our advice is to pull a pre-side dress nitrate test for about $5. Our suggestion is to pull some 0 to 12 inch samples and send them in for analysis about a week before you want to side dress. Also, it's a good idea to pull a few 12 to 24 inch samples, because if you've got a lot of corn roots extending into your subsoil, your crop can probably pull up a bunch of that nitrogen too, besides just the shallow stuff. It all depends on how heavy your soil is and how much rainfall or irrigation water you'll have in terms of how much of the nitrogen in your field you can use. On our farm, we figure pretty much all of the 0 to 12 inch nitrogen and most of the 12 to 24 inch. Once you see how much nitrogen is in your field, decide on what your yield goal is. Granted, this is impossible to do with even a 90 degree percent of accuracy, but make your best guess and be realistic. Then take your yield goal times 1.12. That's how many pounds of nitrogen your corn crop will need in total. We often hear farmers say things like, well, my corn crop only needs 0.7 or 0.8 pounds of nitrogen. However, what they're referring to is how much nitrogen they'll actually apply. All corn, in all situations, takes 1.12 pounds of nitrogen, but some of that comes from carryover from last year, and some of it comes from soil organic matter. Organic matter mineralization is almost never talked about, but this is a big thing that absolutely impacts your crop. The organic matter in your soil will break down slowly over time and release nitrogen, phosphorus, and sulfur for this year's crop. On our farm, we multiply the organic matter level times 30. So if we have 5% organic matter, that's approximately 150 pounds of nitrogen that will come available between now and October. However, nitrogen release out of organic matter is dependent on heat and microbial activity. To be on the safe side, you may only want to figure 20 pounds of nitrogen for each 1% of organic matter. But if, let's say, you farm in Canada because it's cool, I'd figure even less. We'll talk more about side dressing right after this.
8: Spot less. 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
3: 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Davison County voters are being encouraged to prepare now for the 2026 election cycle with several important races, ballot questions, and deadlines approaching. The South Dakota primary election is set for June 2nd. Locally, voters in Mitchell will decide on city council races in all four wards, along with school board races and proposed term limits measures for the mayor and city council. County offices, including sheriff, treasurer, auditor, and register of deeds, will also appear on the ballot. Follow full details and updates at MitchellNow.com. As Memorial Day is approaching, Mitchell's veterans organizations are reminding residents about the meaning behind the holiday. While the weekend often includes cookouts, travel, and family gatherings, Memorial Day is dedicated to honoring the men and women who died while serving in the United States military. Local veterans groups, including American Legion Post 18, encourage residents to attend community ceremonies and take time to remember those who never made it home. Organizers also highlight the National Moment of Remembrance, observed at 3 p.m. local time on Memorial Day, when Americans are encouraged to pause for 1 minute in honor of fallen service members. Flags across the country will also fly at half staff until noon on Memorial Day before being raised to full staff later in the day. Of Aracuena Peace Hospital has recognized longtime nurse Jackie Osterman as the latest DAISY Award for Outstanding Patient Care. Osterman has worked as a registered nurse at a Aracuena Peace for 15 years, all within the Women's Center. The DAISY Award recognizes nurses for exceptional clinical skill and compassionate care and is presented quarterly at a Aracuena Peace. Memorial Day weekend in Mitchell is offering plenty of opportunities for residents and visitors to kick off the summer season. Community events, outdoor recreation, museums, and local attractions are expected to keep the Palace City busy throughout the holiday weekend. The Corn Palace begins its summer hours scheduled during Memorial Day weekend, opening daily at 8 a.m. until 9 p.m. Mitchell residents should plan for a one-day delay in garbage collection next week because of Memorial Day. The city says Monday's holiday pushes pickup to Tuesday through Saturday, May 26th through the 30th. The Mitchell Regional Landfill will also be closed on Monday. Residents should set bins out on adjusted schedules. And North Ullman Street remains closed from 23rd Avenue to Kemper Avenue. The city says the closure began Monday, May 18th, and continues until further notice. The 23rd and Ullman intersection is also affected, along with access near Pebble Beach, Pinehurst, Sawgrass, and Torrey Pines. Drivers should continue using alternate routes. From the MitchellNow.com news desk, this has been Mike Kelly with your news update for your Saturday.

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Also, a high today of 75, northwest winds 5 to 10. Tonight's going to be partly cloudy, lows around 48. Tomorrow, a sunny day and a high around 87 with south winds 5 to 10. Take a look at Memorial Day Monday, a little warmer, high 92 and sunny with south winds up to 15, gusting up to 25. Tuesday, sunny and high of 92. And then Wednesday, mostly sunny, highs around 86. Weather details 24/7. 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Here you go with Wind Up Missing You. It's 105.9 KMIT. Good morning.

0: MIT rolling through your 7 o'clock hour. And as we do, thanks for keeping us on your radio. We've got your sports update coming up for you right around the corner for your Saturday. And you know what? If you slept in this morning, well, good for you. But chances are, if you're a farmer or rancher, you had to get up no matter what was going on today. And you had to get up early because you got to get the stuff done. That's right. And if you know a woman who gives everything to her South Dakota farm, well, we want you to nominate her for the Dakota Fest Women's Farmer Rancher of the Year Award. It's another great time for you to get online. Of course, she could be honored on stage and win a $1,000 cash prize. Now, you can submit her story at DakotaFest.com. That's DakotaFest.com. You got to have it in there by June 5th, which, believe it or not, is just right around the corner. As we roll along, like I said, sports on the way, weather after that.
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I'm Mike Kelly with your Saturday Sports Update. Mitchell Track and Field is now moving into the state meet preparation. South Dakota High School Athletic Association lists the state track and field meet for Thursday through Saturday, May 28th through the 30th. Now, the Colonels will use the window glass relays in Huron as a final tune-up before heading into the Class AA championship stretch. Mitchell spring sports calendar is not done yet. Girls golf remains active after its Brookings Invitational Week, while Colonel softball is waiting on the SODAC 16 postseason path. South Dakota High School Athletic Association Springs Championship calendar keeps softball and track moving into late May, with golf following in early June. Dakota Wesleyan's Allison Meyerink has been representing the Tigers individually at the NAIA Women's Golf National Championship in Michigan. Early reports had Meyerink tied for 70th at 8 over heading into round 2 at Eagle Crest Golf Club. DWU softball finished 35-17 overall and 17-5 in GPAC play, with 9 players earning 2026 GPAC All-Conference recognition. The Tigers' season ended with a strong conference record and one of the largest DWU postseason award groups of the spring. Also for Dakota Wesleyan, their baseball team finished the 2026 season 21-28 overall, 10-18 in conference play, and 12-11 at home. Dakota Wesleyan also had 5 baseball athletes named to the GPAC All-Conference team earlier this month. From the MitchellNow.com Sports Desk, this has been Mike Kelly with your Saturday Sports Update. 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
1: 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Take a look at your Central Electric weather for today. Well, we are looking at mostly sunny and highs of 75 for Mitchell's Main Street. Now tonight, partly cloudy, lows around 48. For tomorrow, well, we'll be sunny, well, at least for the most part, highs around 87. South winds about 5 to 10. Memorial Day Monday will be sunny, highs around 92 with south winds up to 15, gusting up to 25. Tuesday, sunny and highs of 92 as we warm up. And then we're looking at Wednesday at mostly sunny, highs around 86. Weather details 24/7. 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Right now we're looking outside the weather window and we are at 59 in Mitchell, becoming more and more

Lainey Wilson and 4x4 by you right here on KMIT. Her Whirlwind Deluxe Tour continues as, well, she, the newly married Lainey Wilson is out and about. As a matter of fact, she's playing the Nissan Stadium in Nashville tonight with Chris Stapleton and Alan Stone. And she's got dates coming up as well in Tampa, also Charlotte, and more as she continues on. No time, I guess, for a honeymoon. I guess when you get to travel around with your job, I guess that's one way of having a cool honeymoon, right? Hey, as we roll right through your day, thanks for keeping us on your radio. Ashley McBride's coming up for you. Clint Black as well, and more right here.

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1: Happy birthday!
2: Happy birthday to you. Happy birthdays and anniversaries right here on this Memorial Day weekend for Saturday and Sunday. And I'm Mike, and we've got to get into the birthdays brought to you by Culver's. Hey, are you running about today, in and out everywhere, trying to get stuff done and go see all the cool sights? Don't forget, real quick, go through the best drive-thru in town. That's Culver's. Get yourself a delicious butter burger or one of the delicious treats as well. That's Culver's on Cabela Drive in Mitchell. Drew Carey, funny man, and, well, also Price is Right guy, is now 68 years old today. We're also looking at Melissa McBride. Now, you know Melissa McBride. She's Carol on The Walking Dead. Now, she started out as an abused survivor and turned into one of the best characters on the whole Walking Dead universe. I love it. Joan Collins is 93 today, Dynasty star and more. And do we got anybody else on that national birthday list? We do. We have Kelly Monaco. Now, she's known as playing Sam McCall on General Hospital, if you're watching that. She was also in the first season of Dancing with the Stars and more. Hey, let's look at your local birthdays. Let's talk about you for a little bit for this weekend. Robin Moody celebrating a birthday this weekend. Also looking at Jan Grassel. That is on our birthday list for tomorrow. We've got Tim and Jan Grassel. They are also celebrating their anniversary. And that would be 51 years. Fantastic for you guys. Also looking at Charlene Gerlach, turning a big old 85 today. Happy birthday to you. Dustin Burmeister, also celebrating a birthday tomorrow. We're celebrating birthdays today for Danny Preen, celebrating a birthday. Happy birthday to you. We've also got a lot of birthdays here. Sean Buechelman. Dan Preen in there again. Dustin Spurlick. We've got Jet Kemp. I like that name. Travis Langstadt celebrating a birthday. Tom Coleman also in there. Celebrating tomorrow, Cassidy Clark. Again, anniversaries for Dave and Marcia Buechelman and Dan and Deb Deflison as well with the anniversaries for your Sunday. Continuing on that list, and we've got Ty Barker celebrating today along with Mindy Larson. Happy birthday to you, Mindy. And we're also looking, oh, I forgot the other side. For Sunday, Deb Glanzer celebrating a birthday. Alan and Judy Schulten also celebrating their anniversary tomorrow. Celebrating today, we got Murray and Cindy Van Lacken's anniversary. So happy anniversary to you guys. We've got, I missed one for yesterday, so we got to give a little bonus out. Ward Tuttle had the birthday today. Ward Tuttle, and today is Lily Tuttle's birthday, so squeeze Louise for you guys. Happy birthday to you. Also looking at a birthday tomorrow for Jade Miller celebrating. We're also looking at Cassidy Clark on that birthday list as well. And as we move right along, let's see who we got here. Brianna Muller celebrating a birthday today. Jeff and Brenda Ashley got a birthday today as well. We've got Gerald and Julie Kraft celebrating their anniversary. Riker Steinard celebrating his birthday on Sunday. Also on Sunday, we got Shirley Olson. Bob Schmidt celebrating a birthday. Dennis Scheel celebrating a big old birthday. Hannah Wenzel celebrating a birthday. And Skip and Diane Moody celebrating their 41st anniversary. Well, we look around on our list and see who's going to get themselves a lunch break from our good friends over there at Blarney's. Or excuse me, I'm sorry, today's Culver's at Culver's. And today, it looks like it's going to be Lily Tuttle. Lily, you got yourself a big old prize for the birthdays. And Gary the Screaming Goat wishes you a happy birthday. Everybody else, remember to be on the list. All you got to do is email us at mike@kmit.com. That's mike@kmit.com.
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2: From the MitchellNow.com News Desk, I'm Mike Kelly with your Saturday news update. Davison County voters are being encouraged to prepare now for the 2026 election cycle with several important races, ballot questions, and deadlines approaching. The South Dakota primary election is set for June 2nd. Locally, voters in Mitchell will decide on city council races in all four wards, along with school board races and proposed term limits measures for the mayor and city council. County offices, including sheriff, treasurer, auditor, and register of deeds, will also appear on the ballot. Follow full details and updates at MitchellNow.com. As Memorial Day is approaching, Mitchell's veterans organizations are reminding residents about the meaning behind the holiday. While the weekend often includes cookouts, travel, and family gatherings, Memorial Day is dedicated to honoring the men and women who died while serving in the United States military. Local veterans groups, including American Legion Post 18, encourage residents to attend community ceremonies and take time to remember those who never made it home. Organizers also highlight the National Moment of Remembrance, observed at 3 p.m. local time on Memorial Day, when Americans are encouraged to pause for 1 minute in honor of fallen service members. Flags across the country will also fly at half staff until noon on Memorial Day before being raised to full staff later in the day. Of Araquena Peace Hospital has recognized longtime nurse Jackie Osterman as the latest DAISY Award for Outstanding Patient Care. Osterman has worked as a registered nurse at Araquena Peace for 15 years, all within the Women's Center. The DAISY Award recognizes nurses for exceptional clinical skill and compassionate care and is presented quarterly at Araquena Peace. Memorial Day weekend in Mitchell is offering plenty of opportunities for residents and visitors to kick off the summer season. Community events, outdoor recreation, museums, and local attractions are expected to keep the Palace City busy throughout the holiday weekend. The Corn Palace began its summer hours scheduled during Memorial Day weekend, opening daily at 8 a.m. until 9 p.m. Mitchell residents should plan for a one-day delay in garbage collection next week because of Memorial Day. The city says Monday's holiday pushes pickup to Tuesday through Saturday, May 26th through the 30th. The Mitchell Regional Landfill will also be closed on Monday. Residents should set bins out on adjusted schedules. And North Ullman Street remains closed from 23rd Avenue to Kemper Avenue. The city says the closure began Monday, May 18th, and continues until further notice. The 23rd and Ullman intersection is also affected, along with access near Pebble Beach, Pinehurst, Sawgrass, and Torrey Pines. Drivers should continue using alternate routes. From the MitchellNow.com News Desk, this has been Mike Kelly with your news update for your Saturday.
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2: 105.9 KMIT. Taking a look at your forecast for your beautiful weekend and your Saturday. We're looking for sunny today for Mitchell's Main Street and all our festivities, high around 75, northwest winds about 5 to 10. Tonight, going to be partly cloudy, lows around 48. Tomorrow, well, we got graduation in Mitchell and surrounding areas. We're looking at partly sunny and highs of 87 with south winds around 5 to 10. Memorial Day Monday, sunny and a little bit warmer, highs of 92 with south winds up to 15, gusting up

25. Then for our Tuesday, we'll be sunny and a high of 92. We'll be 86 and mostly sunny for our Wednesday. 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Right now, we're looking outside our weather window, and we are at 51 in Mitchell, becoming more and more sunny. 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Right now, we roll back into music with Brantley Gilbert. You don't know her like I do. It's right here on 105.9 KMIT, and good morning to you.

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0: There you go with new artist Zach John King right here on KMIT. And, of course, he is from Fayetteville, Georgia, a singer-songwriter, and he even got a nice little accolades this past month. He was named the Country Rookie of the Month. And, of course, he's already landing big. He's been opening up for great acts like Morgan Wallen, Luke Bryan, Dylan Scott, Gavin Adcock, Nate Smith, who's coming to the State Fair, and more. So pretty cool for that young artist. Hey, as we roll right through your morning, we've got your sports update coming up for you Saturday right around the corner. I got your weather coming up right after that.
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2: From the MitchellNow.com sports desk, I'm Mike Kelly with your Saturday sports update. Mitchell Track and Field is now moving into the state meet preparation. South Dakota High School Athletic Association lists the state track and field meet for Thursday through Saturday, May 28th through the 30th. Now, the Colonels will use the window glass relays in Huron as a final tune-up before heading into the Class AA championship stretch. Mitchell spring sports calendar is not done yet. Girls golf remains active after its Brookings Invitational Week, while Colonel softball is waiting on the SODAC 16 postseason path. South Dakota High School Athletic Association Springs Championship calendar keeps softball and track moving into late May, with golf following in early June. Dakota Wesleyan's Allison Meyerink has been representing the Tigers individually at the NAIA Women's Golf National Championship in Michigan. Early reports had Meyerink tied for 70th at 8 over heading into round 2 at Eagle Crest Golf Club. DWU softball finished 35-17 overall and 17-5 in GPAC play, with 9 players earning 2026 GPAC All-Conference recognition. The Tigers' season ended with a strong conference record and one of the largest DWU postseason award groups of the spring. Also for Dakota Wesleyan, their baseball team finished the 2026 season 21-28 overall, 10-18 in conference play, and 12-11 at home. Dakota Wesleyan also had 5 baseball athletes named to the GPAC All-Conference team earlier this month. From the MitchellNow.com sports desk, this has been Mike Kelly with your Saturday sports update. Looking for a job?

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0: Hefty slider bag. 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
4: 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We're taking a look at your forecast details. Becoming sunnier and sunnier, and a beautiful day for our Mitchell's Main Street. A high today of 75, looking at northwest winds only 5 to 10. Tonight, a low around 48 and partly cloudy. Now for Sunday, we're looking for partly sunny and highs of 87. South winds only 5 to 10. For your Memorial Day, Monday, we're going to be sunny, a little warmer in the afternoon, high of 92. South winds up to 15 and gusting up to 25. Taking a look at our Tuesday, we'll be a high of 92 and sunny. And then 86 and mostly sunny for Wednesday. Weather details 24/7. 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We're at 54 and sunny now in Mitchell.

0: Triple Lies
1: right here on KMIT. And good morning to you. I'm Mike, and we're rolling right through your 8 o'clock hour. And as we do, well, we've got Dustin Lynch on the way for you, that latest one from Graylin James and more. Hey, as also we roll through, today is a good day. If you got a little time in between of all the festivities down on Main Street and more, I should say all weekend, actually, to go see yourself a movie. And I'll tell you what, we're talking about some good ones out there. The Mandalorian, doing pretty good. Star Wars back in theaters for the first time since 2019. The Mandalorian and Grogu expected to win Memorial Day weekend box office. Supposed to do pretty darn well. It's already coming in pretty good just in the first couple of days. Michael still in there trying to hold on for a little bit longer, but there's some other good movies as well out there. You might want to check those out if you get a little time. Project Hail Mary, is that still in the theaters? I forgot about that one. Anyway, just some ideas for you for this weekend. If you want to get away from your family or take your family to the movies, it's a win-win either way. Hey, as we work our way through your day, like we said, more great music coming up next.
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0: Between right here on KMIT. Hey, we're a little bit away from your 9 o'clock hour. Boy, I got a busy day for myself today. As soon as I get out of here later on today, I got to run out there for my son's graduation party coming up this afternoon as Jackie is graduating tomorrow. And yeah, I'll tell you what, my final kiddo graduating for school and or out of school and into the workplace. Work. And he's already got a good job. So go figure that one out. Kid's smart. Smarter than his old man. His old man just talks for a living. I guess it's all right. Hey, as we work our way through your day, we've got Corey Kent coming up for you. That new one from Stella Lefty and more. It's all right around the corner.
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2: 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After 4 seconds, I stood up and screamed,
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4: From the MitchellNow.com News Desk, I'm Mike Kelly with your Saturday news update. Davison County voters are being encouraged to prepare now for the 2026 election cycle with several important races, ballot questions, and deadlines approaching. The South Dakota primary election is set for June 2nd. Locally, voters in Mitchell will decide on city council races in all four wards, along with school board races and proposed term limits measures for the mayor and city council. County offices, including sheriff, treasurer, auditor, and register of deeds, will also appear on the ballot. Follow full details and updates at MitchellNow.com. As Memorial Day is approaching, Mitchell's veterans organizations are reminding residents about the meaning behind the holiday. While the weekend often includes cookouts, travel, and family gatherings, Memorial Day is dedicated to honoring the men and women who died while serving in the United States military. Local veterans groups, including American Legion Post 18, encourage residents to attend community ceremonies and take time to remember those who never made it home. Organizers also highlight the National Moment of Remembrance, observed at 3 p.m. local time on Memorial Day, when Americans are encouraged to pause for 1 minute in honor of fallen service members. Flags across the country will also fly at half staff until noon on Memorial Day before being raised to full staff later in the day. Veraquena Peace Hospital has recognized longtime nurse Jackie Osterman as the latest DAISY Award for Outstanding Patient Care. Osterman has worked as a registered nurse at Veraquena Peace for 15 years, all within the Women's Center. The DAISY Award recognizes nurses for exceptional clinical skill and compassionate care, and is presented quarterly at Veraquena Peace. Memorial Day weekend in Mitchell is offering plenty of opportunities for residents and visitors to kick off the summer season. Community events, outdoor recreation, museums, and local attractions are expected to keep the Palace City busy throughout the holiday weekend. The Corn Palace began its summer hours scheduled during Memorial Day weekend, opening daily at 8 a.m. until 9 p.m. Mitchell residents should plan for a one-day delay in garbage collection next week because of Memorial Day.

0: The city says Monday's holiday pushes pickup to Tuesday through Saturday, May 26th through the 30th. The Mitchell Regional Landfill will also be closed on Monday. Residents should set bins out on adjusted schedules. And North Ullman Street remains closed from 23rd Avenue to Kemper Avenue. The city says the closure began Monday, May 18th, and continues until further notice. The 23rd and Ullman intersection is also affected, along with access near Pebble Beach, Pinehurst, Sawgrass, and Torrey Pines. Drivers should continue using alternate routes. From the MitchellNow.com news desk, this has been Mike Kelly with your news update for your Saturday.
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1059 KMIT, your Memorial Day weekend looking fantastic weather-wise. We're mostly sunny today and a high of 75, northwest winds 5 to 10. Tonight, it's going to be partly cloudy, lows around 48 and light winds. Now tomorrow, we're looking at partly sunny and highs of 87, south winds about 5 to 10. Memorial Day Monday will warm up to a high of 92 and sunny, south winds up to 15, gusting up to 25. Now for our Tuesday, a high of 92 again and sunny, and then mostly sunny, high of 86 for Wednesday. Weather details 24/7. 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Right now, we're looking outside our weather window, and we are at 55 in Mitchell and sunny as we roll into the latest from Alexandra Kay. Here goes straight from the heart. It's right here on KMIT.

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1: Josh Ross and Hate How You Look right here on KMIT. Hey, by the way, Josh is going to be part of a great lineup. Now, he is the backups for all kinds of great acts like Chris Jansen, Diamond Rio, Ian Music, and we're even talking about Brooks and Dunn, Riley Green, Miranda Lambert, Jason Aldean, and Blake Shelton. These groups are all going to be in one place, one weekend. That's Sioux Falls. And that's coming up on the 27th and 28th of June. It is the Rock the Country Tour, like 30 different bands, all going to be performing on multiple stages, and you're going to be able to see it all. Check out the full lineup, ticket information, and everything else right there at rockthecountry.com. 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Hey, as we roll through your day, take a look at one sports note for you is Twins. That's right. The Minnesota Twins opened their weekend series at Fenway Park with an 8-6 win over Boston on Friday night. The Twins and Red Sox continue series today at 3:10. Of course, when they'll finish up on Sunday at 12:35 before Minnesota heads over to Chicago to take on the other Sox for a Memorial Day matchup with the White Sox. Of course, as we roll through your day, thanks for keeping us on your radio. We've got Cole Swindell, who's coming to the Corn Palace Festival this year, on the way for you. Sam Hunt, Jelly Roll, and more.
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0: Jelly Roll and Need a Favor right here on KMIT. Of course, Jelly now a big fan in the hockey world. They've put out the new music, Rise Up. It's the official theme song for the 2026 Stanley Cup playoffs, featuring Jelly Roll in there as well. So, yeah, there you go. Jelly all over the place. And, of course, putting his stamp. And I'm glad because we can take that that one song we used to have from Gary Glitter out of the hockey rotation and put Jelly Roll in there. I like that much better. There we go. Hey, as we roll right through your day, thanks for keeping us on your radio. We've got great music coming up for you right around the corner. Also, full rundown of your weather is next.
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48 and partly cloudy. For Sunday, we'll be partly sunny and highs of 87, looking at south winds around 5 to 10. Memorial Day Monday, we'll heat up to a high of 92 and sunny. South winds up to 15, gusting up to 25. The same for our Tuesday, sunny and high of 92. And then Wednesday, mostly sunny, highs around 86. Weather details 24/7. 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And of course, remember weather details. 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

0: Jordan Davis, Turn This Truck Around, right here on KMIT as we roll through your 9 o'clock hour. Today's the day the hero is helping with horsepower and Memorial Day weekend in Mitchell, and it's all happening all day long today. We're talking about the barbecue rib kickoff is happening right now, and of course they're going to be serving that up later on today. The fun run kicking off today, a car show and shine as well on Mitchell's Main Street. We got a poker run, cornhole tournament, kids tractor pull, and so much more happening with the beer garden and music and more on Main Street. Now, don't forget, of course, our great friends, of course, Miller Lite, Agtegra, Elite Renovations, and Interstate Bank, all making it possible, along with our radio stations as well. 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And tomorrow, don't forget, there's going to be the South Dakota Mud Racers. They're going to be in action at 1 o'clock tomorrow, about 5.5 miles west of Mitchell on Highway 16, all part of the same thing. So make sure you check it out. Hey, as we move right along, Cody Jinks is on the way, Vincent Mason, and more next.
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0: Vincent Mason, and wish you well right here on KMIT. And good morning. I'm Mike. We're a little bit away from your 10 o'clock hour. Great day and a great weekend as we move along with our Memorial Day weekend. Hey, a big reminder for you, though not looking at any thunderstorms for this weekend, you never know in South Dakota when something could pop up. Well, you can know. That's right. You can keep up to date no matter where you are. Out in the fields, of course, out in the farms, out on the road, or even, of course, at a ball game, no matter where you are. 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

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Well, we're keeping up to date on your weather for today. A sunny day for the most part today and highs around 75. Beautiful day. Northwest winds only 5 to 10. Might have to put on a little sunscreen, though. We're looking for tonight to be partly cloudy. Lows around 48. Now, 87 and partly sunny for our Sunday. It's going to be south winds 5 to 10. Memorial Day, Monday. Well, we're pretty much looking at the same forecast for Monday and Tuesday. Sunny and highs right around 92. Wednesday will be mostly sunny and highs around 86. Weather details 24/7. 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Right now, we're looking outside the weather window at 58, and for the most part, sunny in Mitchell. And remember, if weather breaks out, we break in here at KMIT with severe weather coverage brought to you by Farm Bureau Financial Services with Agent Rocky Newenhouse.

0: Morgan Wallen and Don't We on KMIT. We're rolling through your 10 o'clock hour, and Ella Langley is on the way for you. Some country gold with Alan Jackson and more. Hey, also, we're taking a look at the national news today from MitchellNow.com, and we see that gas prices are a major national story heading into Memorial Day weekend. The Guardian reporting that analysts do not expect fuel prices to quickly return to pre-war levels, even if the Iran conflict ends soon. Now, the national average is around $4.55 a gallon, and energy experts say supply disruptions and refinery timing could keep prices elevated for months. Remember, they always raise fast. They never lower quickly. So there we go. As we roll right through your day, more great music on the way, and we'll keep you up to date on your news, both local and national, right here.
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0: doesn't matter. It's 5 o'clock somewhere.
1: It's always on 5 in Margaritaville, come to think of it.
0: Yeah, I heard that.
1: You've been there, haven't you?
0: Yes, sir.
1: I've seen your boat

0: Hardy, along with Lainey Wilson. There you go with Wait in the Truck right here on KMIT as we roll through the bottom part of your 10 o'clock hour. We got some Don Lewis coming up for you. Also, we're looking at Luke Bryan and more as we roll through your day. And you know what? Before you know it, we're right around the corner from June. June's coming up. And it's not just that it's my birthday that month, but also that it's great events, including the 23rd Annual Chamber Golf Classic that's coming up at the Lakeview Golf Club. Now, it's brought to you by Vern Idy and the Mitchell Area Chamber of Commerce. Now, here's the deal. The Connect Mitchell Committee and the Area Chamber of Commerce got this great golf classic, the 23rd annual one. You can get together with your team of three, 18 holes with a cart, two mulligans per player, and they even got an evening supper and awards as well. Now, I'm looking at it. Yep, May 31st is the early bird registration deadline. And after May 31st, it goes up just a little bit, so you can save a little money if you get registered now. You can always contact either the Mitchell Chamber of Commerce or their website, or you just contact the Lakeview Golf Course as well. Hey, as we work our way through your day, like we said, more great music coming up. We've also got your weather details next.
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4: 105.9 KMIT. We're taking a look at your forecast details for today. And we are looking for, well, for the most part, sunny. A few clouds here and there, but sunny. Highs of 75. Northwest winds 5 to 10. Same light winds for tonight. Partly cloudy and lows around 48. Now tomorrow, a high of 87 and partly sunny. Those south winds again 5 to 10. For Memorial Day, Monday, sunny and a high of 92. Again, sunny and a high of 92 for Tuesday. And Wednesday, 86 and mostly sunny. 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We are at, I got to double check this real quick. Yeah, 59 right now in Mitchell. That's right, 59. And climbing. We've got, of course, weather details always available right here and also on our weather pages. Don Lewis right now going back with the Neon You right here on KMIT.
5: Girl, you

0: Megan Maroney and the Beautiful Things right here on KMIT. And here we are just a little bit away from your 11 o'clock hour. We got Cole Swindell, who's coming to the Corn Palace this year for our festival. Also, Ashley McBride's latest and more. And as we roll through, we're looking at our Monday and everything going on for Memorial Day weekend. And of course, the American Legion Post 18. Welcome the public to the annual Mitchell Memorial Day program. Monday, and that'll be kicking off at 10 a.m. at the Servicemen's Cemetery. Now, the Servicemen's Cemetery, located in the west end of Graceland Cemetery near the cemetery maintenance building. A limited number of folding chairs are provided, but you can bring your own if you'd like, just in case. In case of rain, which I don't see anything on radar right now, but just in case, the alternative site will be the Mitchell Christian School Gymnasium, not far away, located 805 West 18th Avenue. As we roll through your morning, like we said, more great music coming up for you next.
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1: 105.9 KMIT, rolling into your 11 o'clock hour, and we're looking for a high of 75 today. Sunny for the most part, a couple of clouds here and there. Northwest winds 5 to 10, same winds tonight. Lows around 48 and partly cloudy. For your Sunday, looking at partly sunny, high of 87, south winds around 10. Memorial Day, well, we're looking at Monday to be sunny and a high of 92, south winds up to 15, gusting up to 25. Then a high of 92 again for Tuesday and sunny, high of 86 and mostly sunny for Wednesday. 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Right now, 62 in Mitchell and partly sunny. And here we go with Bailey Zimmerman. It's the Chevy Silverado. It's right here on KMIT.

0: 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Man, as we move through your day and the last parts of your morning, a big reminder for you coming up on Monday. A lot of people have days off work. And with that in mind, people are also going to be trying to get some yard work done and whatnot on Memorial Day Monday. It's going to be a little bit of a warm day, but, you know, a good day after this rain we had to get some stuff done around the yard. Well, don't forget, though, the City of Mitchell's regional landfill is going to be closed on Monday. They got a big old change on the pickup and more for your garbage as well. You can always find the schedules at cityofmitchellsd.gov, cityofmitchellsd.gov. We'll keep you up to date on all those schedules and more. Tucker Wetmore coming up. Brad Paisley. Also more right here on KMIT.
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0: Luke Combs and Love You Anyway right here on KMIT. Hey, we're rolling through the bottom part of the 11 o'clock hour. Thanks for keeping us on your radio. We got your weather details on the way for you. Dierks Bentley, Parker McCollum, and more coming up as well. Hey, we want to talk about our ranchers and farmers out there. And if you know a woman who gives everything to her South Dakota farm, we want you to put her name in for a nomination at the Dakota Fest Women's Farmer Rancher of the Year Award. 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There's a lot to do between now and then. Now, she could be honored on stage during Dakota Fest and win a $1,000 cash prize. Now, remember, you can go to DakotaFest.com. That's DakotaFest.com. But you got to register that woman farmer rancher by June 5th. Just a heads up for you.
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105.9 KMIT. Taking a look at your Central Electric weather. Well, it's partly sunny today and highs of 75. Northwest winds 5 to 10. Tonight, partly cloudy. Lows around 48. For tomorrow, we're looking at partly sunny and highs around 87 with south winds 5 to 10. And then for Memorial Day, where we're looking at sunny and a high of 82. Sunny and a high of 92. Then sunny and 92 again for Tuesday. And then we're looking at Wednesday around 86 and mostly sunny. Weather details 24/7. 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We're at 64 right now in Mitchell and partly sunny sky. Dierks Bentley, she hates me. It's right here on KMIT.

0: Bradley Gilbert and Good Damn right here on KMIT. And here we are rolling closer and closer to your 12 o'clock hour. Got another look at your news coming up for you at the top of the hour. Also, we'll roll through your weather as well. Hey, and a big reminder for you. Well, you know what? Weather is a good thing to talk about. Now, you never know in South Dakota when weather just breaks out. You know, stuff comes across the river or up from the border and boom, next thing you know, we've got a thunder boomer or more. Well, I'll tell you what, you can keep up to date no matter where you are, out in the fields, out in the baseball fields, wherever you are, of course, with your phone and tablet, all you got to do is have MitchellNow.com. 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
2: From the MitchellNow.com News Desk, I'm Mike Kelly with your Saturday news update. Davison County voters are being encouraged to prepare now for the 2026 election cycle with several important races, ballot questions, and deadlines approaching. The South Dakota primary election is set for June 2nd. Locally, voters in Mitchell will decide on city council races in all four wards, along with school board races and proposed term limits measures for the mayor and city council. County offices, including sheriff, treasurer, auditor, and register of deeds, will also appear on the ballot. Follow full details and updates at MitchellNow.com. As Memorial Day is approaching, Mitchell's veterans organizations are reminding residents about the meaning behind the holiday. While the weekend often includes cookouts, travel, and family gatherings, Memorial Day is dedicated to honoring the men and women who died while serving in the United States military. Local veterans groups, including American Legion Post 18, encourage residents to attend community ceremonies and take time to remember those who never made it home. Organizers also highlight the National Moment of Remembrance, observed at 3 p.m. local time on Memorial Day, when Americans are encouraged to pause for 1 minute in honor of fallen service members. Flags across the country will also fly at half staff until noon on Memorial Day before being raised to full staff later in the day. Of Araquina Peace Hospital has recognized longtime nurse Jackie Osterman as the latest DAISY Award for Outstanding Patient Care. Osterman has worked as a registered nurse at of Araquina Peace for 15 years, all within the Women's Center. The DAISY Award recognizes nurses for exceptional clinical skill and compassionate care, and is presented quarterly at of Araquina Peace. Memorial Day weekend in Mitchell is offering plenty of opportunities for residents and visitors to kick off the summer season. Community events, outdoor recreation, museums, and local attractions are expected to keep the Palace City busy throughout the holiday weekend. The Corn Palace began its summer hours scheduled during Memorial Day weekend, opening daily at 8 a.m. until 9 p.m. Mitchell residents should plan for a one-day delay in garbage collection next week because of Memorial Day. The city says Monday's holiday pushes pickup to Tuesday through Saturday, May 26th through the 30th. The Mitchell Regional Landfill will also be closed on Monday. Residents should set bins out on adjusted schedules. And North Ullman Street remains closed from 23rd Avenue to Kemper Avenue. The city says the closure began Monday, May 18th, and continues until further notice. The 23rd and Ullman intersection is also affected, along with access near Pebble Beach, Pinehurst, Sawgrass, and Torrey Pines. Drivers should continue using alternate routes. From the MitchellNow.com news desk, this has been Mike Kelly with your news update for your Saturday.
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0: 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We're rolling right through your 12 o'clock hour for your Memorial Day weekend, your Saturday. 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
1: 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We're getting closer to that. Also looking at light winds from the northwest. Same light winds tonight and lows of 48. Now for tomorrow, it's going to be partly sunny, highs around 87, and those south winds only 5 to 10. Then for our Monday, Memorial Day, and Tuesday, we're looking at the same forecast. It's going to be sunny for the most part and highs around 92. Then for Wednesday, mostly sunny, highs around 86. Weather details 24/7. 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Right now, we're at 68 in Mitchell and partly sunny with John Party, the heartache medication, right here on KMIT.

0: Green and Change My Mind right here on KMIT. Of course, Mike making his way out because I've got a graduation party to go to. Now, I know there's a bunch going around today, but got my own boy. That's right. Jack, the final kid in my house, is having his graduation party today. So I'm really looking forward to jumping over there real quick. They've already started without me. That's usually how it is when I'm on the radio. But that's all right. I'll tell you what, be safe this weekend, especially for everybody else. Remember, we got everybody else's kids and families out there. I've noticed a lot of family coming in out of town with out-of-state license plates who don't know how to drive or drive in their particular fashion, which is goes back to my original statement, if don't know how to drive. So be careful because they don't know where they're going, and give them a little extra room. They'll get there sooner or later, but we want to make sure they get there safe. Hey, as we move along, great music coming up. Cole Swindell, also Low Cash and more.
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2: Mitchell's Only Live and Local Color Radar Weather says sunshine for your Saturday with a high of 78, west winds up to 10 miles an hour. Tonight, partly cloudy early, then becoming mostly clear, low of 49, south winds up to 10 miles an hour. Tomorrow, sunshine with a high of 88, south winds up to 15 miles an hour, gusting up to 25 miles an hour. Sunday night, mostly clear, low of 55, southeast winds up to 15 miles an hour. Memorial Day Monday, sunshine with a high of 91, south winds up to 20 miles an hour. Monday night, partly cloudy, chance of showers and storms, low of 61. And Tuesday, sunny and breezy with a high of 91 degrees. For weather information 24 hours a day, go to our webpage at KMIT.com. 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

0: 16. Real Country KMIT, Thomas Rhett and 16. Billy Lurkin with you on your Saturday afternoon of your Memorial Day holiday weekend. And we have the Memorial Weekend in Mitchell going on the south end of downtown Mitchell. Lots of stuff going on. Kids Pedal Pool going on right now. They had a show and shine earlier today, still going on. Also, vendors, local eateries, they had an awards ceremony this morning. Poker Run going on now. And then later, they have the barbecue tasting. Also, show and shine awards at 5:30. And the Barbecue Rib Awards at 6 should add that barbecue tasting starting at 4 o'clock this afternoon. So lots of fun. Great day to head on to downtown Mitchell for the Memorial Weekend in Mitchell. On the way next, music from Luke Combs here on KMIT.
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0: Real Country KMIT, Craig Morgan and Bonfire. And yeah, we're in the middle of your Memorial Day holiday weekend, and it might be a couple of good nights for bonfires. We'll talk forecast details next.
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4: Mitchell's only live and local color radar weather says sunshine for your Saturday, high of 78, west winds up to 10 miles an hour. Tonight, cloudy early, then becoming mostly clear, low of 49 degrees, south winds up to 10 miles an hour. Sunshine for your Sunday, high of 88, south winds up to 15 miles an hour, gusting up to 25 miles an hour. Mostly clear Sunday night, low of 55, southeast winds up to 15 miles an hour. Memorial Day Monday, sunny with a high of 91, south winds up to 20 miles an hour. Monday night, partly cloudy, chance of showers and storms, low of 61, and Tuesday, sunny, warmer, breezy with a high of 91 degrees. For weather information 24 hours a day, go to our webpage at KMIT.com. 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

0: Real Country KMIT, Scotty McCreary, U Time. And if you need some U Time, hey, consider a pontoon rental in Mitchell. Tour and relax on Lake Mitchell aboard the campground's 18-foot pontoon boat. Features include a quiet, clean-burning 4-stroke motor, canopy, cushioned seating, and room for up to 8 passengers. Life jackets and gasoline are included with the rental. Now, rentals may begin as early as 9 a.m. and must be returned no later than 30 minutes before sunset. A rental rate, $75 an hour. There's a $200 refundable deposit required at the time of rental. Weekday rentals require a minimum 2-hour reservation. Renters must be at least 25 years of age. There are some additional rules and restrictions. Everything can be found at the City of Mitchell website, cityofmitchellsd.gov. So that sounds like something really good if you need some U time, a little pontoon rental relaxation on Lake Mitchell. Billy Lurkin with you on your Saturday afternoon. 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

0: Real Country KMIT, Riley Green. There was a girl, and Riley will be bringing his Cowboy As It Gets tour to the Denny Sanford Premier Center in Sioux Falls on Friday, August 21st. And Riley will be bringing some special guests, including Justin Moore, Mackenzie Carpenter, and Adam Hood. So if you're a Riley Green fan or any of those other people, head on over to the Denny Sanford Premier Center. Friday, August 21st, we'll get your tickets first, of course, but then head over to the Denny Sanford Premier Center on Friday, August 21st. Billy Lurkin with you on your Saturday afternoon. Chris Jansen music up next here on KMIT.
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0: Real Country KMIT, Harold Jenkins, you know him better as Conway Twitty, and I don't know a thing about love. And Conway Twitty, a much better stage name, I have to admit, than Harold Jenkins would have been. There are a couple stories as to how he got that name. One story is that his girlfriend came up with the name. Conway's story was always that he got the name from two cities on a map, Conway, Arkansas, and Twitty, Texas. So I'm sure the truth maybe lies somewhere in between. But Conway started out as a rock guy, had a couple of rock and roll hits in the late 1950s, and then moved into country music in the 1960s. And he thought about doing country music under his real name, Harold Jenkins, and continuing his rock career under Conway Twitty, but decided to completely abandon the rock and roll genre and just move into country music, where he had a very long and successful career. Conway Twitty, I Don't Know a Thing About Love, here on KMIT. Billy Lurkin with you on your Saturday afternoon. Forecast details are up next.
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4: Mitchell's only live and local color radar weather says sunshine for the rest of your afternoon, high of 78, west winds up to 10 miles an hour. Tonight, cloudy early, then becoming mostly clear, low of 49, south winds up to 10 miles an hour. Tomorrow, sunny with a high of 88, south winds up to 15 miles an hour, gusting up to 25 miles an hour. Sunday night, mostly clear, low of 55, southeast winds up to 15 miles an hour. Memorial Day Monday, sunshine with a high of 91, south winds up to 20 miles an hour. Partly cloudy Monday night, chance of showers and storms, low of 61, and Tuesday, sunny and breezy and warmer with a high of 91 degrees. For weather information 24 hours a day, go to our webpage at KMIT.com. 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

0: Real Country KMIT music from Jordan Davis on your Saturday afternoon. This note from the city of Mitchell. Due to the observance of Memorial Day on Monday, the garbage will be collected one day later than your normal schedule. The city will collect garbage next week, Tuesday through Saturday. Now, recycling will be on the same schedule as the garbage collection schedule, and the city of Mitchell regional landfill will also be closed on Monday. So a little bit of adjusting due to the holiday next week with the city of Mitchell and garbage collection, recycling, and the regional landfill as well. Billy Lurkin with you on your Saturday afternoon. Music from Dustin Lynch next here on KMIT.
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It's only live and local color radar weather. It says sunshine today, high of 78, west winds up to 10 miles an hour. Tonight, cloudy early, clear later, low of 49, south winds up to 10 miles an hour. Sunshine tomorrow, high of 88, south winds up to 15 miles an hour, gusting up to 25 miles an hour. Sunday night, mostly clear, low of 55, southeast winds up to 15 miles an hour. Memorial Day Monday, sunny with a high of 91, south winds up to 20 miles an hour. Monday night, partly cloudy. Chance of showers and storms, low of 61. Tuesday, sunny, breezy, warmer with a high of 92 degrees. For weather information, 24 hours a day, go to our webpage at kmit.com as we roll into your 3 o'clock hour with Florida Georgia Line.

0: Real Country KMIT, Brooks and Dunn. She's not the cheating kind. Billy Lurkin with you on your Saturday afternoon. And Memorial Weekend in Mitchell still going on in downtown Mitchell, the south end of Main Street. They had the show and shine earlier. The car's still out there. Go check those out. Vendors, local eateries, and, well, they have the barbecue tasting coming up at 4 o'clock this afternoon. And usually, I've been there the last few years, there's a pretty long line. So you want to get down there early and get in line for that barbecue tasting. 5:30, they have Show and Shine Awards, and at 6 o'clock, Barbecue Rib Awards. So it's been a great day so far for the Memorial Weekend in Mitchell in downtown Mitchell. And that's always a good thing when the weather does cooperate. On the way next here on KMIT, music from Diamond Rio.
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0: Country, KMIT, Parker McCollum. Killing Me and Parker kicks off his summer tour June 4th in Milwaukee, and he's going all over the place this summer. Closest he's coming here, he's going to be in Omaha. He's also going to be in Fort Madison, Iowa. I don't even know where that is, honestly, but those two places on his tour itinerary this summer and early fall before he heads overseas. In the fall, we'll go over to England and Ireland as well. So Parker McCollum with a busy summer schedule for 2026. Billy Lurkin with you on your Saturday afternoon. On the way next, your forecast details.
1: Save this. 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So you use a thing called Canva to make it an even bigger and better thing. 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So people can see your thing, feel your thing, love your thing. The next thing you know, it's a thing. 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
1: Mitchell's only live and local color radar weather says sunshine for the rest of your afternoon, 78 for the high, west winds up to 10 miles an hour. Tonight, partly cloudy early, then becoming mostly clear, low of 49 degrees, south winds up to 10 miles an hour. Tomorrow, sunshine with a high of 88, south winds up to 15 miles an hour, gusting up to 25 miles an hour. Tomorrow night, mostly clear, low of 55, southeast winds up to 15 miles an hour. Memorial Day Monday, sunny with a high of 91, south winds up to 20 miles an hour. Monday night, partly cloudy, chance of showers and storms in the evening, low of 60. And Tuesday, sunny, breezy, warm, high of 92 degrees. For weather information 24 hours a day, go to our webpage at kmit.com. 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
5: Mitchell's only live and local color radar weather says partly cloudy this evening, then becoming mostly clear overnight. We'll see a low of 49. South winds up to 10 miles an hour. Tomorrow, sunshine, high of 88 degrees. South winds up to 15 miles an hour, gusting up to 25 miles an hour. Mostly clear Sunday night, overnight low of 55. Southeast winds up to 15 miles an hour. Memorial Day Monday, sunshine with a high of 91. South winds up to 20 miles an hour. Monday night, partly cloudy. Slight chance of showers and storms, low of 61. And Tuesday, sunny and breezy with a high of 92 degrees. For weather information 24 hours a day, go to our webpage at KMIT.com as we head into your 4 o'clock hour on your Saturday with music from John Party.

0: Real Country, KMIT. Country Gold from John, Michael Montgomery, Rope the Moon. And John was one of the biggest country music stars of the 1990s. Had something like 20 top 10 hits between 1992 and the year 2000. And I was curious, is he still out there doing his thing? Is he done? And well, it's the latter. He has retired. His last concert was in December of 2025 in his home state of Kentucky. He'd had some vocal cord issues, had polyps removed from his vocal cords. And I'm sure that didn't help things, but yeah, what a great career for John Michael Montgomery. Retired at the end of last year. That was his fourth release as a single, and number one hit for him called Rope the Moon here on KMIT. On the way next, music from Tucker Wetmore.
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2: Mitchell's Only Live and Local Color Radar Weather says partly cloudy this evening, then becoming mostly clear. Overnight low of 49 with south winds up to 10 miles an hour. Sunday, sunshine, a high of 88, south winds up to 15 miles an hour, gusting up to 25 miles an hour. Mostly clear Sunday night, low of 55, southeast winds up to 15 miles an hour. Memorial Day Monday, sunny, high of 91, south winds up to 20 miles an hour. So a pretty nice Memorial Day weekend. Well, the rest of the weekend, except for a little bit of wind. Then Monday night, partly cloudy. We do have a chance of showers and storms, low of 61. Tuesday, sunny, breezy with a high of 92. For weather information 24 hours a day, go to our webpage at KMIT.com. 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

Real Country KMIT, Clint Black, a good run of bad luck. And Clint and his wife, Lisa Hartman Black, are executive producers of a new Lifetime movie that is premiering tonight, actually. Now, the movie was inspired by their duet, When I Said I Do, and Clint and Lisa will be in the movie portraying themselves. So that movie playing tonight on the Lifetime channel at 7 o'clock, Clint Black and Lisa Hartman Black, executive producers of the movie called When I Said I Do. Billy Lurkin with you on your Saturday on the way next. Music from Willie.

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0: Real Country KMIT, Marin Morris, My Church, the American Legion Post 18 welcomes the public to the annual Mitchell Memorial Day program to be held Monday at 10 a.m. at the Serviceman Cemetery. It's located at the west end of Graceland Cemetery near the Cemetery Maintenance Building. Now, a limited number of folding chairs will be provided, and you are welcome to bring your own lawn chair. If it does rain, the alternate site will be the Mitchell Christian School Gymnasium located at 805 West 18th Avenue, but does not look like we're going to get any rain until Monday night, at least not right now anyway. So again, the annual Mitchell Memorial Day program to be held Monday, 10 a.m. at the Servicemen's Cemetery. On the way next, Country Gold from Kenny Rogers here on KMIT.
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3: 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We were both too tired to sleep, so we took turns of staring

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Are you a fan of dessert? I think it's pretty safe to say most of us are. Well, if you are and you haven't checked it out yet, you need to check out the Dessert Rumble going on through the end of May here in Mitchell. 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You can do this through May 31st, the Dessert Rumble, happening here in Mitchell. Billy Lurkin with you on your Saturday evening, well, afternoon, evening, kind of on the edge there. Forecast details for the rest of your weekend on the way next.

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2: Mitchell's Only Live and Local Color Radar weather says partly cloudy this evening, then becoming mostly clear overnight, low of 49. South winds up to 10 miles an hour. Sunshine for your Sunday, high of 88. South winds up to 15 miles an hour, gusting up to 25 miles an hour. Sunday night, mostly clear, low of 55. Southeast winds up to 15 miles an hour. Memorial Day Monday, sunshine with a high of 91. South winds up to 20 miles an hour. Monday night, partly cloudy, chance of showers and storms, low of 6. And Tuesday, sunny and breezy with a high of 92 degrees. For weather information, 24 hours a day, go to our webpage.

0: Real Country KMIT, Drew Baldridge, Tough People, and a bunch of people that will be celebrating tomorrow, the Mitchell High School Class of 2026, as its commencement day. Yeah, that'll be held at the Corn Palace tomorrow at 2 p.m. MHS Principal Mr. Justin Simpson will present the Class of 2026, while Mitchell School Board members will hand out diplomas. So congratulations to the Mitchell High School Class of 2026, celebrating commencement tomorrow at 2 o'clock at the Corn Palace. On the way next, music from Luke Bryan here on KMIT.
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2: Mitchell's only live and local color radar weather says partly cloudy this evening, otherwise mostly clear overnight, low of 49, south winds up to 10 miles an hour. Sunshine tomorrow, high of 88, south winds up to 15 miles an hour, gusting up to 25 miles an hour. Sunday night, mostly clear, low of 55, southeast winds up to 15 miles an hour. Memorial Day Monday, sunshine with a high of 91, south winds up to 20 miles an hour. Partly cloudy Monday night, chance of showers and storms, low of 61, and Tuesday, sunny and breezy with a high of 92. For weather information, 24 hours today. 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

0: Real Country KMIT, Country Gold from Don Williams. Love is on a roll. And if you like your Country Golden, then you want to tune in to Country Gold with Steve Harmon tomorrow morning at 11 o'clock right here on KMIT. It's a four-hour show spotlighting the country hits of the 80s, 90s, and early 2000s. And the guy you just heard, Don Williams, he'll be featured tomorrow. Unreleased Don Williams tunes, as you may or may not have heard. They found some stuff that Don recorded in the late 70s, early 80s, and they are releasing those songs as some unreleased Don Williams tunes. So if you're Don Williams fan, you want to check that out. He'll talk about that and so much more on Country Gold with Steve Harmon tomorrow morning and every Sunday morning at 11 o'clock right here on your home for real people and real country, KMIT. Going to go to Guitar Town next.
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0: Real Country KMIT, Marty Stewart, Burn Me Down. Marty's still out there touring and releasing new music with his band, The Fabulous Superlatives. And Marty had a little mishap earlier this year. I believe he slipped on some ice down in Nashville when they had some wintry weather down there and messed up his wrist, had to cancel some tour dates. But he is healed and back on the road. I think the closest to us he's coming is up in West Fargo in August for a music festival. But yeah, Marty Stewart there and Burn Me Down here on your home for real people and real country, KMIT. Billy Lurkin with you on your Saturday evening. Your forecast details up next.
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2: Mitchell's only live and local color radar weather says partly cloudy this evening, then becoming mostly clear. We'll see an overnight low drop to 49. South winds up to 10 miles an hour. Sunshine for your Sunday, high of 88. South winds up to 15 miles an hour, gusting up to 25 miles an hour. Sunday night, mostly clear, low of 55. Southeast winds up to 15 miles an hour. Memorial Day Monday, sunshine with a high of 91. South winds up to 20 miles an hour. Monday night, partly cloudy. Chance of showers and storms in the evening, low of 61. And Tuesday, sunny and breezy with a high of 92. For weather information 24 hours a day, go to our webpage at KMIT.com. 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

0: Real Country KMIT, Little Texas, got to kick a little. That's going to wrap it up for me, Billy Lurkin. Thanks for hanging out on this Saturday afternoon. Hope you have a great rest of your Memorial Day weekend. And don't forget why we do have this holiday. Don't forget what Memorial Day is all about, and take some time to think about that on Memorial Day Monday. On the way next, your 2026 Corn Palace Festival featured performer.
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